Hi, hello and good afternoon, Kolkata. Very, very happy Eid ul-Adha to all our wonderful listeners. Welcome to another beautiful afternoon filled with joy, gratitude and togetherness. Yes, you're tuned to your show Rainbow Rhythm only on FM 17 Rainbow, musically yours. I'm Shamshad, here to make your second day of Eid ul-Adha even more special. The celebrations may be slowing down, but the warmth of family gatherings, delicious food, heartfelt prayers and beautiful memories still continue. Eid ul-Adha reminds us of sacrifice, kindness, sharing and caring for one another, values that make this festival truly meaningful. So wherever you are, relaxing at home, visiting relatives, enjoying a feast or traveling with loved ones, stay with us because today's show is packed with beautiful music coming up in a row. Right away comes with the first track, check it out.

Or sweet or chocolate. Chocolate is a song by Australian recording artist Kylie Minogue, taken from her ninth studio album Body Language. The song is a ballad that uses a chocolate simile to describe Minogue's obsession with love. This is Rainbow Rhythm.

I know, I know. Not that. Not only you and me. In fact, everybody is celebrating Eid ul Adha. This moment, this is an outstanding song, Wish I Was Your Lover, from the album Insomniac. Insomniac is the 8th studio album and 4th English language album released by Spanish singer Enrique Iglesias. The album was released in 2007. This is FM Rainbow.

This is Melta V streaming right here, right now. Melta V is a song Mariah wrote with Kenny Babyface Edmonds for her Daydream album released in 1995. Latunas, this is a Rainbow Rhythm. This is FM.

This moment you're enjoying a popular wedding song. Every Time I Close My Eyes has been played at so many weddings over the year. Performing the track, this is Babyface. Kenneth Brian Edmonds, known professionally as Babyface, is an American singer, songwriter, and record producer. This is Shamshad.

Oblite is a song by the American singer-songwriter Taylor Swift from his 12th studio album, The Life of a Showgirl. The album was released in 2025. Titled after a man-made opal, Oblite is a love song about creating happiness instead of awaiting it. And you know what? Oblite is an upbeat pop rock, soft rock, and synth pop song. She was

This is the title track, Better Part of Me, streaming right now. Bring the track. This is your show, Rainbow Rhythm. Performing the number, this is John Sikar.

This moment you're enjoying Dangerously in Love with you. The track is recorded for the 2001 released album Survivor. Performing the track with a beautiful voice, this is Beyoncé.

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1: Julio Jose Iglesias de la Cova is a Spanish singer, songwriter, and of course, father of Enrique Iglesias.

Under the Influence is a track from the album Head Over Heels. Head Over Heels is the third studio album released by American singer Paula Abdul on June 30, 1995. And you know what, to date, it is Abdul's last studio album release. Dear tuners, this is Rainbow Rhythm.

This is Here I Am for your listening pleasure. Make our dreams come. Performing the song, this is Bryan Adams. It's a new world. Here I Am was written specifically for the animated film Spirit Stallion of the Cimarron.

Unbreak My Heart is a song by American singer Toni Braxton for her second studio album, Secrets. The album was released in 1996. The song won Best Female Pop Vocal Performance at the 39th Annual Grammy Awards in 1997. Right you are, this is Rainbow Rhythm, this is FM Rainbow. The joy.

This is You Took My Heart Away. The track is taken from the album Blue Night. Blue Night is the fifth studio album by Danish soft rock band Michael Learns to Rock.

The clock reminds 56 minutes and 40 seconds past 1, almost time to wind up. We'll meet again next month on 9th. Same place, same time, same zone, with loads of music and informations too. As of now, I'll leave you with the last track, a duet track by Ricky Martin and Christina Aguilera. Nobody Wants to Be Lonely, from the album Sound Loaded. Well, enjoy the track. This is Shamshad signing off, saying Tara. Take care. Bye-bye.

Good evening and welcome to Cinemagic on FM Rainbow. Well, I am Oyun and tonight we are revisiting one of the most beloved romantic comedies that have been ever made. And that is Notting Hill, released in 1999 and directed by Roger Michell. The film stars Hugh Grant as William Thacker, the owner of a modest travel bookshop in London's charming Notting Hill district, and Julia Roberts as Anna Scott, the most famous actress in the world. What happens when an ordinary man meets an extraordinary woman? Well, that's the question, I believe. That's the question too at the heart of this delightful film. So let's begin our journey. Well, William's life is simple and definitely predictable. He runs his struggling bookstore, shares an apartment with his eccentric flatmate Spike, and goes about his days without reflecting anything remarkable to happen. Then, one morning, Anna Scott walks into his shop, looking for a travel book. A chance encounter? A brief conversation, nothing more, or so it seems. Soon afterwards, William accidentally spills orange juice on her in the street. Embarrassed, he invites her to his nearby flat to clean up, and before leaving, Anna surprises him with a kiss. Suddenly, William's ordinary world is turned absolutely upside down.

As William and Anna begin spending time together, he finds himself drawn into a world completely unlike his own. He visits movie sets, attends glamorous events, and struggles to understand how a relationship could ever work between a humble bookseller and an international superstar. For William, there's truly no explanation. Love has arrived unexpectedly, and one of the film's most memorable scenes, as far as I remember, comes when William accompanies Anna to a birthday dinner with his close friends. There, despite her fame, she reveals her loneliness and vulnerability, allowing everyone to see the person behind the celebrity. Something unique, right? And speaking of memorable evenings, here is a timeless classic just for you. I hope you are enjoying this wonderful evening, and I hope that you are safe, sound, and beautiful. Happy listening. Without a dream in my heart.

And the relationship deepens. But celebrity comes with complications, right? The media constantly follows Anna's every move. Privacy becomes impossible. Rumors and photographs threaten the happiness of the couple are beginning to build. Yet, William cannot help wondering whether something extraordinary is happening to him or something else. He stays in a fix. And that's what the beauty of the movie is, because it tells you what actually happens, what wonderful and what painful it is, which comes together and blends into a fantastic love story.

Well, the wonder doesn't last uninterrupted. William mistakenly believes Anna has returned to her former boyfriend. Heartbroken, he decides to step away. Anna leaves London and life slowly returns to normal. Or at least as normal as it can after falling in love with the most famous woman on earth. Months pass. Then unexpectedly, Anna returns to William's doorstep. She seeks refuge from the relentless attention of the press and hopes to reconnect with the man who treated her like an ordinary person. And then the realization comes. The realization that she might be the one, the only one whom he loved so far, or whom she loved all along.

Well, just when everything appears to be falling back into place, trouble strikes again. A careless revelation leads journalists straight to William's home. Anna's privacy is shattered. Hurt and disappointed, she leaves once more. The separation that follows contains one of the most famous sequences in the romantic cinema. William walks through the streets of Notting Hill as the seasons change around him, showing the passage of time and the emptiness he feels without Anna. And I think that's about life, because life keeps on moving.

Well, time passes and William tries to move on. Then one day, Anna reappears again. This time, completely honest. She confesses her feelings and tells William that she wants a future with him. Yet, fear and uncertainty gets the better of him and he initially lets her go. Almost immediately, William realizes that she is the only woman that he has loved and he might have made the biggest mistake of his life.

And as we come to the end of tonight's Cinemagic, Notting Hill reminds us why it continues to enchant the audiences all around, more than even two decades after its release. Beneath the humor, the charm and the celebrity glamour lies a simple story. A story about two people trying to make love work despite the impossible odds. The film closes on a peaceful note, suggesting that happiness isn't found in fame or fortune, but in companionship, trust, and definitely the courage to take a chance on love. Thank you for joining me on this cinematic journey through Notting Hill. Until next time, keep watching, keep listening to the most favorite channel of yours, that is 107 FM Rainbow, but leaving behind you a small little magic from this movie. Happy listening.

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